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2: I took a pill in Ibiza to show Avicii I was cool. 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

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And it feels like I'm drowning, pulling against the stream, pulling.

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1: 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I'm gonna hit this city.
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1: 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Well, I'm tryna kiss and tell. She told me.

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Generation on the move. 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

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The jam, pump it up while your feet are stumping. And the jam is pumping. 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